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1: Blood rushed in my head, they hot lock popping off the fucking block, not clocking wrist, that watch been top off.

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1: It's December 6, 2014. 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It's gonna be awesome. 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
1: 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Mwah.
2: 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Y te encanta. 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